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0: This Halloween, welcome to Camp Slayaway. 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
4: There will be a turn weather forecast for the evening. Increasing thickening clouds with cloudy conditions through the overnight. Lows will fall back close to 60. Morning cloud cover on Thursday, then becoming mostly sunny with temperatures climbing mid to upper 70s. More summer-like weather will continue on Friday with increasing clouds. Our temperatures, though, into the low to middle 80s. Some thunderstorms possible through the evening, then mostly sunny, upper 60s to near 70 on Saturday. Much cooler on Sunday, upper 60. I'm Steve Pelletier, Jr. for iNweather.com and Classic Oldies WMTR.

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1: WM Time weather forecast for the evening. Increasing thickening clouds with cloudy conditions through the overnight. Lows will fall back close to 60. Morning cloud cover on Thursday, then becoming mostly sunny with temperatures climbing mid to upper 70s. More summer-like weather will continue on Friday with increasing clouds. Our temperatures, though, into the low to middle 80s. Some thunderstorms possible through the evening, then mostly sunny, upper 60s to near 70 on Saturday. Much cooler on Sunday, upper 60. I'm Steve Pelletier, Jr. for iNweather.com and Classic Oldies WMTR. 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

the Righteous Brothers, the Everly Brothers, and the Smothers Brothers all came to an intersection at the same time, who would have the right of way? 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

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The way you're dressed? I don't think so. 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
1: Good morning, I'm Scott Pringle with a WMTR News update. Former New Jersey Lieutenant Governor Dale Caldwell is claiming that an investigation which triggered his resignation was a setup.
2: Caldwell denied the accusations, which allege that he tried to hire a romantic partner without disclosing their connection. He was also accused of bringing guests to events on the taxpayer's dime and making sexual comments towards a staffer. The former lieutenant governor says there was no corroborating evidence backing up the claims and pointed to three witnesses who said the reported comments never happened. Caldwell maintains that even though the allegations are false, he resigned in order to protect the Sherrill administration, saying the people of New Jersey are his top priority. I'm Lizzie Radabali.
1: State lawmakers in Trenton are considering a bill that would go easier on people under 21 caught gambling. The bill would revise punishments for underage gamblers by replacing a criminal disorderly persons offense with civil fines of up to $500 on a first offense. President Trump announcing some major energy investments for the U.S. Speaking yesterday, Trump said South Korea is committing over $50 billion toward the natural gas pipeline from Alaska's North Slope to the southern part of the state for export to Asian markets.
3: And by building the Alaska LNG pipeline, we will deliver nearly 4 billion cubic feet of liquefied natural gas per day. And that makes us, puts us at a level that's not comparable with anyone else.
1: Trump is also announcing that South Korea is investing $200 billion to build a power generating station in Texas. The global headquarters for Prudential Financial will remain in New Jersey's largest city, but planning to downsize a bit by selling two of its three buildings in downtown Newark. NJ.com reporting the company execs announced plans Wednesday to move headquarter operations into their 11-year-old Prudential Tower a few blocks away. NASA Crew 13 mission scheduled to launch for the International Space Station today from Cape Canaveral. Four-person crew includes two NASA astronauts, one Canadian and one Russian. Checking WMTR Sports, the Yankees moving on to the wild card series after beating the Red Sox 9-2. Weather mostly cloudy today, high 76. Tonight partly cloudy, low 64. Tomorrow mostly sunny, a chance of showers with a high of 83. I'm Scott Pringle reporting for Classic Oldies WMTR.

0: Thursday morning, the 1st of October, looking pretty good out here compared to yesterday. Route 80 east and westbound side, no problems at the moment. Everything is running well into exit 28 and exit 30. Construction work from the overnight cleared. Looking good on 287 and Route 10 and Route 206 as well, and not much on Route 46. Hudson River Crossings, about a 10-minute delay for the George Washington Bridge. The Lincoln and Holland tunnels are good at the moment. New Jersey Transit trains are okay. And that's your total traffic update. I'm Bob Williams.
1: This is meteorologist Steve Pelletieri. Our weather today, cloudy skies to start, gradually becoming mostly sunny. Your highs for the day will reach the middle 70s. Southwest winds on this first day of October. For tonight, partly cloudy. Nighttime low temperature 60 to 65. Friday's weather's looking increasingly cloudy. We'll have some sunshine. It'll drive temperatures up between 80 and 85. And at night, there could be some showers. We'll close down to about 56. Then back to sunshine and cooler weather on Saturday. Temperatures just about where they ought to be this time of year. Highs near 70 degrees. Sunday, mostly sunny, 67. I'm meteorologist Steve Pelletieri reporting ionweather.com on Classic Oldies W.
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0: morning. I'm Scott Pringle with a WMTR News update. Former New Jersey Lieutenant Governor Dale Caldwell says he's thinking about taking legal action over his forced resignation last week. Dr. Caldwell tells CBS New York he wants to clear his name of the sexual harassment allegations that led him to stepping down. He denies making sexual comments to a female staffer. Those claims were laid out in a report released last week by Governor Sherrill, who then asked her second-in-command to resign. Caldwell says he only did it to protect the administration, calling politics a nasty game. Repairs to some beaches that lost a lot of sand from last weekend's nor'easter starting along the New Jersey shore. Some say beach erosion is the worst since Superstorm Sandy. Crews are using bulldozers to help repair severely damaged dunes in Long Beach. Governor Mike Sherrill says the state will be working with the Army Corps of Engineers on beach replenishment. Sherrill says New Jersey is likely to ask for federal disaster help. President Trump says he spoke to Israeli Prime Minister Benjamin Netanyahu following that incident on board a Dubai passenger jet headed for Israel Wednesday.
1: Trump spoke to reporters from the Oval Office.
2: And it seems as though the co-pilot was perhaps a terrorist or perhaps a whack job. And he stabbed the pilot.
1: The co-pilot is under arrest after allegedly trying to stab the captain and crash the plane. Israeli officials say they're treating the scene as a terrorist incident. I'm Mark Mayfield.
0: WhatsApp adding parental controls so adults can keep track of what their kids are saying. Parents can also control how teens use channels and who can see their status. Meta is adding a pin so teens cannot make changes without their parents' consent. October is Breast Cancer Awareness Month.
3: The International Health Campaign was started in 1985 to promote mammography as a way to fight the deadly disease. The World Health Organization says in 2024, over 2 million women worldwide were diagnosed with breast cancer, and over 690,000 died from the disease. Many communities around the U.S. will be offering free mammogram screening events and mobile clinics during Breast Cancer Awareness Month. I'm Tammy Trujillo.
0: WMTR Sports, Yankees beat the Red Sox 9-2, and they win their wild card series. Weather mostly cloudy today, high 76. Tonight, partly cloudy, low 64. And tomorrow, mostly sunny. Maybe a shower or two, high 83. I'm Scott Pringle reporting for Classic Oldies WMTR.
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0: Thursday morning, the 1st of October, looking pretty good out here compared to yesterday. Route 80 east and westbound side, no problems at the moment. Everything is running well into exit 28 and exit 30. Construction work from the overnight cleared. Looking good on 287 and Route 10 and Route 206 as well, and not much on Route 46. Hudson River crossings, about a 10-minute delay for the George Washington Bridge. The Lincoln and Holland tunnels are good at the moment. New Jersey Transit trains are okay. And that's your total traffic update. I'm Bob Williams.
1: The WMHR Ion Weather Forecast update for your Thursday. This first day of October, it'll be clouds to start, then becoming mostly sunny. Highs in the middle 70s, partly cloudy at night, 64. Friday's weather starts off with sunshine, then an increase in clouds. Highs warm, 80 to 85 on southwest winds at night. There is a chance of some showers, down to about 56. Sunny weather on Saturday, 69. Sunday sunshine, 67, 68. Fair skies Monday of next week. I'm meteorologist Steve Pelletieri, reporting ionweather.com on Classic Oldies W.
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0: Couple of crashes on the Garden State Parkway, one southbound side by exit 153. One lane is blocked and you're backed up from 154 to 153. The earlier accident we mentioned southbound by 120. That is clear. Now a new accident reported northbound on the Parkway by exit 137 at Cranford. 80 looks good compared to yesterday. Wow, much better. No problems in Morris County. Sussex Turnpike in just a couple of minutes. Crews are scheduled to start paving and milling in the vicinity of Hanover Avenue right in the downtown stretch of Randolph. That's going to go today, tomorrow, from 7A to 5P. Hudson River Crossings up to about 20 to 5 to 30. And that's your total traffic update. I'm Bob Williams.
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1: Good morning, I'm Scott Pringle with a WMTR News update. Former New Jersey Lieutenant Governor Dale Caldwell is claiming that an investigation which triggered his resignation was a setup.
2: Caldwell denied the accusations which alleged that he tried to hire a romantic partner without disclosing their connection. He was also accused of bringing guests to events on the taxpayer's dime and making sexual comments towards a staffer. The former lieutenant governor says there was no corroborating evidence backing up the claims and pointed to three witnesses who said the reported comments never happened. Caldwell maintains that even though the allegations are false, he resigned in order to protect the Sherrill administration, saying the people of New Jersey are his top priority. I'm Lizzie Redabali.
1: State lawmakers in Trenton are considering a bill that would go easier on people under 21 caught gambling. The bill would revise punishments for underage gamblers by replacing a criminal disorderly persons offense with civil fines of up to $500 on a first offense. President Trump announcing some major energy investments for the U.S. Speaking yesterday, Trump said South Korea is committing over $50 billion toward the natural gas pipeline from Alaska's North Slope to the southern part of the state for export to Asian markets.
3: And by building the Alaska LNG pipeline, we will deliver nearly 4 billion cubic feet of liquefied natural gas per day. And that makes us, puts us at a level that's not comparable with anyone else.
1: Trump is also announcing that South Korea is investing $200 billion to build a power generating station in Texas. The global headquarters for Prudential Financial will remain in New Jersey's largest city, but planning to downsize a bit by selling two of its three buildings in downtown Newark. NJ.com reporting a company execs announced plans Wednesday to move headquarter operations into their 11-year-old Prudential Tower a few blocks away. NASA Crew 13 mission scheduled to launch for the International Space Station today from Cape Canaveral. Four-person crew includes two NASA astronauts, one Canadian and one Russian. Checking WMTR Sports, the Yankees moving on to the wild card series after beating the Red Sox 9-2. Weather mostly cloudy today, high 76. Tonight partly cloudy, low 64. Tomorrow mostly sunny, a chance of showers with a high of 83. I'm Scott Pringle reporting for Classic Oldies WMTR.

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0: couple of crashes on the Garden State Parkway, one southbound side by exit 153. One lane is blocked and you're backed up from 154 to 153. The earlier accident we mentioned southbound by 120, that is clear. Now a new accident reported northbound on the Parkway by exit 137 at Cranford. 80 looks good compared to yesterday. Wow, much better. No problems in Morris County. Sussex Turnpike in just a couple of minutes. Crews are scheduled to start paving and milling in the vicinity of Hanover Avenue, right in the downtown stretch of Randolph. That's going to go today, tomorrow, from 7A to 5P. Hudson River Crossings up to about 20 to 5 to 30. And that's your total traffic update. I'm Bob Williams.
1: This is meteorologist Steve Pelletier. Our weather today, cloudy skies to start, gradually becoming mostly sunny. Your highs for the day will reach the middle 70s. Southwest winds on this first day of October. For tonight, partly cloudy. Nighttime low temperature 60 to 65. Friday's weather's looking increasingly cloudy. We'll have some sunshine. It'll drive temperatures up between 80 and 85. And at night, there could be some showers. We'll close down to about 56. Then back to sunshine and cooler weather on Saturday. Temperatures just about where they ought to be this time of year. Highs near 70 degrees. Sunday, mostly sunny, 67. I'm meteorologist Steve Pelletier reporting ionweather.com on Classic Oldies.
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0: couple of crashes on the Garden State Parkway, one southbound side by exit 153. One lane is blocked and you're backed up from 154 to 153. The earlier accident we mentioned southbound by 120, that is clear. Now a new accident reported northbound on the Parkway by exit 137 at Cranford. 80 looks good compared to yesterday. Wow, much better. No problems in Morris County. Sussex Turnpike in just a couple of minutes. Crews are scheduled to start paving and milling in the vicinity of Hanover Avenue right in the downtown stretch of Randolph. That's going to go today, tomorrow, from 7A to 5P. Hudson River Crossings up to about 20 to 5 to 30. And that's your total traffic update. I'm Bob.
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Good morning, I'm Scott Pringle with a WMTR News update. Former New Jersey Lieutenant Governor Dale Caldwell says he's thinking about taking legal action over his forced resignation last week. Dr. Caldwell tells CBS New York he wants to clear his name of the sexual harassment allegations that led him to stepping down. He denies making sexual comments to a female staffer. Those claims were laid out in a report released last week by Governor Sherrill, who then asked her second-in-command to resign. Caldwell says he only did it to protect the administration, calling politics a nasty game. Repairs to some beaches that lost a lot of sand from last weekend's nor'easter starting along the New Jersey shore. Some say beach erosion is the worst since Superstorm Sandy. Crews using bulldozers to help repair severely damaged dunes in Long Beach. Governor Mike Sherrill says the state will be working with the Army Corps of Engineers on beach replenishment. Sherrill says New Jersey is likely to ask for federal

0: disaster help. President Trump says he spoke to Israeli Prime Minister Benjamin Netanyahu following that incident on board a Dubai passenger jet headed for Israel Wednesday.
1: Trump spoke to reporters from the Oval Office.
2: And it seems as though the co-pilot was perhaps a terrorist or perhaps a whack job, and he stabbed the pilot.
1: The co-pilot is under arrest after allegedly trying to stab the captain and crash the plane. Israeli officials say they're treating the scene as a terrorist incident. I'm Mark Mayfield.
0: WhatsApp adding parental control so adults can keep track of what their kids are saying. Parents can also control how teens use channels and who can see their status. Meta is adding a pin so teens cannot make changes without their parents' consent. October is Breast Cancer Awareness Month.
3: The International Health Campaign was started in 1985 to promote mammography as a way to fight the deadly disease. The World Health Organization says in 2024, over 2 million women worldwide were diagnosed with breast cancer, and over 690,000 died from the disease. Many communities around the U.S. will be offering free mammogram screening events and mobile clinics during Breast Cancer Awareness Month. I'm Tammy Trujillo.
0: WMTR Sports, Yankees beat the Red Sox 9-2, and they win their wild card series. Weather mostly cloudy today, high 76. Tonight, partly cloudy, low 64. And tomorrow, mostly sunny. Maybe a shower or two, high 83. I'm Scott Pringle reporting for Classic Oldies WMTR.
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0: Couple of crashes on the Garden State Parkway, one southbound side by exit 153. One lane is blocked and you're backed up from 154 to 153. The earlier accident we mentioned southbound by 120. That is clear. Now a new accident reported northbound on the Parkway by exit 137 at Cranford. 80 looks good compared to yesterday. Wow, much better. No problems in Morris County. Sussex Turnpike in just a couple of minutes. Crews are scheduled to start paving and milling in the vicinity of Hanover Avenue right in the downtown stretch of Randolph. That's going to go today, tomorrow, from 7A to 5P. Hudson River Crossings up to about 20 to 5 to 30. And that's your total traffic update. I'm Bob Williams.
1: The WMHR Ion Weather Forecast update for your Thursday. This first day of October, it'll be clouds to start, then becoming mostly sunny. Highs in the middle 70s, partly cloudy at night, 64. Friday's weather starts off with sunshine, then an increase in clouds. Highs warm, 80 to 85 on southwest winds at night. There is a chance of some showers. Down to about 56. Sunny weather on Saturday, 69. Sunday sunshine, 67, 68. Fair skies Monday of next week. I'm meteorologist Steve Pelletieri, reporting ionweather.com on Classic Oldies.
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0: Couple of crashes on the Garden State Parkway, one southbound side by exit 153. One lane is blocked and you're backed up from 154 to 153. The earlier accident we mentioned southbound by 120. That is clear. Now a new accident reported northbound on the Parkway by exit 137 at Cranford. 80 looks good compared to yesterday. Wow, much better. No problems in Morris County. Sussex Turnpike in just a couple of minutes. Crews are scheduled to start paving and milling in the vicinity of Hanover Avenue right in the downtown stretch of Randolph. That's going to go today, tomorrow, from 7A to 5P. Hudson River Crossings up to about 20 to 5 to 30. And that's your total traffic update. I'm Bob Williams.
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1: Good morning, I'm Scott Pringle with a WMTR News update. Former New Jersey Lieutenant Governor Dale Caldwell is claiming that an investigation which triggered his resignation was a setup.
2: Caldwell denied the accusations which alleged that he tried to hire a romantic partner without disclosing their connection. He was also accused of bringing guests to events on the taxpayer's dime and making sexual comments towards a staffer. The former lieutenant governor says there was no corroborating evidence backing up the claims and pointed to three witnesses who said the reported comments never happened. Caldwell maintains that even though the allegations are false, he resigned in order to protect the Sherrill administration, saying the people of New Jersey are his top priority. I'm Lizzie Radabali.
1: State lawmakers in Trenton are considering a bill that would go easier on people under 21 caught gambling. The bill would revise punishments for underage gamblers by replacing a criminal disorderly person's offense with civil fines of up to $500 on a first offense. President Trump announcing some major energy investments for the U.S. Speaking yesterday, Trump said South Korea is committing over $50 billion toward the natural gas pipeline from Alaska's North Slope to the southern part of the state for export to Asian markets.
3: And by building the Alaska LNG pipeline, we will deliver nearly 4 billion cubic feet of liquefied natural gas per day. And that makes us... puts us at a level that's not comparable with anyone else.
1: Trump is also announcing that South Korea is investing $200 billion to build a power-generating station in Texas. The global headquarters for Prudential Financial will remain in New Jersey's largest city, but planning to downsize a bit by selling two of its three buildings in downtown Newark. NJ.com reporting the company execs announced plans Wednesday to move headquarter operations into their 11-year-old Prudential Tower a few blocks away. NASA Crew 13 mission scheduled to launch for the International Space Station today from Cape Canaveral. Four-person crew includes two NASA astronauts, one Canadian and one Russian. Checking WMTR Sports, the Yankees moving on to the wild card series after beating the Red Sox 9-2. Weather mostly cloudy today, high 76. Tonight partly cloudy, low 64. Tomorrow mostly sunny, a chance of showers with a high of 83. I'm Scott Pringle reporting for Classic Oldies WMTR.

0: Sussex Turnpike construction work today over by Hanover Avenue in Randolph. That's going on until 5 o'clock today. And tomorrow, looks like a crash on Route 10 eastbound side by Dover-Chester Road. 80 and 46, not so bad. Parkway's got actually eastbound 80 now with a crash coming eastbound side past Denville down to exit 42, just coming into us. And Parkway northbound side better up toward 137, an accident just about cleared. Delays are easing. And that's your total traffic update. I'm Bob Williams.
1: This is meteorologist Steve Pelletieri. Our weather today, cloudy skies to start, gradually becoming mostly sunny. Your highs for the day will reach the middle 70s. Southwest winds on this first day of October. For tonight, partly cloudy. Nighttime low temperature 60 to 65. Friday's weather's looking increasingly cloudy. We'll have some sunshine. It'll drive temperatures up between 80 and 85. And at night, there could be some showers. We'll close down to about 56. Then back to sunshine and cooler weather on Saturday. Temperatures just about where they ought to be this time of year. Highs near 70 degrees. Sunday, mostly sunny, 67. I'm meteorologist Steve Pelletieri reporting ionweather.com on Classic Oldies W.
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0: Sussex Turnpike construction work today over by Hanover Avenue in Randolph. That's going on until 5 o'clock today. And tomorrow, looks like a crash on Route 10 eastbound side by Dover Chester Road. 80 and 46, not so bad. Parkway's got actually eastbound 80 now with a crash coming eastbound side past Denville down to exit 42, just coming into us. And Parkway northbound side better up toward 137, an accident just about cleared. Delays are easing. And that's your total traffic update. I'm Bob.
1: This Halloween, welcome to Camp Slayaway. 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
3: Hey there, Ross at FSS Armory. 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

0: This Halloween, welcome to Camp Slayaway. 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
1: The boys are back as Jersey Boys returns for its 20th anniversary tour. 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

0: Good morning, I'm Scott Pringle with a WMTR News Update. Former New Jersey Lieutenant Governor Dale Caldwell says he's thinking about taking legal action over his forced resignation last week. Dr. Caldwell tells CBS New York he wants to clear his name of the sexual harassment allegations that led him to stepping down. He denies making sexual comments to a female staffer. Those claims were laid out in a report released last week by Governor Sherrill, who then asked her second-in-command to resign. Caldwell says he only did it to protect the administration, calling politics a nasty game. Repairs to some beaches that lost a lot of sand from last weekend's nor'easter starting along the New Jersey shore. Some say beach erosion is the worst since Superstorm Sandy. Crews using bulldozers to help repair severely damaged dunes in Long Beach. Governor Mike Sherrill says the state will be working with the Army Corps of Engineers on beach replenishment. Sherrill says New Jersey is likely to ask for federal disaster help. President Trump says he spoke to Israeli Prime Minister Benjamin Netanyahu following that incident on board a Dubai passenger jet headed for Israel Wednesday.
1: Trump spoke to reporters from the Oval Office.
2: And it seems as though the co-pilot was perhaps a terrorist or perhaps a whack job. And he stabbed the pilot.
1: The co-pilot is under arrest after allegedly trying to stab the captain and crash the plane. Israeli officials say they're treating the scene as a terrorist incident. I'm Mark Mayfield.
0: WhatsApp adding parental control so adults can keep track of what their kids are saying. Parents can also control how teens use channels and who can see their status. Meta is adding a pin so teens cannot make changes without their parents' consent. October is Breast Cancer Awareness Month.
3: The International Health Campaign was started in 1985 to promote mammography as a way to fight the deadly disease. The World Health Organization says in 2024, over 2 million women worldwide were diagnosed with breast cancer, and over 690,000 died from the disease. Many communities around the U.S. will be offering free mammogram screening events and mobile clinics during Breast Cancer Awareness Month. I'm Tammy Trujillo.
0: WMTR Sports, Yankees beat the Red Sox 9-2, and they win their wild card series. Weather mostly cloudy today, high 76. Tonight, partly cloudy, low 64. And tomorrow, mostly sunny. Maybe a shower or two, high 83. I'm Scott Pringle reporting for Classic Oldies WMTR.
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0: Sussex Turnpike construction work today over by Hanover Avenue in Randolph. That's going on until 5 o'clock today. And tomorrow, looks like a crash on Route 10 eastbound side by Dover-Chester Road. 80 and 46, not so bad. Parkway's got actually eastbound 80 now with a crash coming eastbound side past Denville down to exit 42, just coming into us. And Parkway northbound side better up toward 137, an accident just about cleared. Delays are easing. And that's your total traffic update. I'm Bob Williams.
1: The WMHR Ion Weather Forecast update for your Thursday. It's first day of October. It'll be clouds to start, then becoming mostly sunny. Highs in the middle 70s, partly cloudy at night, 64. Friday's weather starts off with sunshine, then an increase in clouds. Highs warm, 80 to 85 on southwest winds at night. There is a chance of some showers. Down to about 56. Sunny weather on Saturday, 69. Sunday sunshine, 67, 68. Fair skies Monday of next week. I'm meteorologist Steve Pelletier, reporting ionweather.com on Classic Oldies W.
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0: Sussex Turnpike construction work today over by Hanover Avenue in Randolph. That's going on until 5 o'clock today. And tomorrow, looks like a crash on Route 10 eastbound side by Dover-Chester Road. 80 and 46, not so bad. Parkway's got actually eastbound 80 now with a crash coming eastbound side past Denville down to exit 42, just coming into us. And Parkway northbound side better up toward 137, an accident just about cleared. Delays are easing. And that's your total traffic update. I'm Bob.
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3: Well, my daddy left home when I was 3, and he didn't leave much to Ma and me. Just this old guitar and an empty bottle of booze. Now, I don't blame him because he run and hid, but the meanest thing that he ever did was before he left, he went and named me Sue. Well, he must have thought that it was quite a joke, and it got a lot of laughs from lots of folks. Seems I had to fight my whole life through. Some gal would giggle and I'd get red, and some guy'd laugh and I'd bust his head. I tell you, life ain't easy for a boy named Sue. Well, I grew up quick and I grew up mean. My fist got hard, my wits got keen. Roamed from town to town to hide my shame. But I made me a vow to the moon and stars, I'd search the honky-tonks and bars and kill that man that gave me that awful name. Well, it was Gatlinburg in mid-July, and I just hit town and my throat was dry. I thought I

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And I knew that scar on his cheek and his evil eye. He was big and bent and gray and old, and I looked at him and my blood ran cold. And I said, my name is Sue. Well, I hit him hard right between the eyes, and he went down, but to my surprise, come up with a knife and cut off a piece of my ear. But I busted a chair right across his teeth, and we crashed through the wall and into the street, kicking and a-gouging in the mud and the blood and the beard. I tell you, I've fought tougher men, but I really can't remember when. He kicked like a mule and he bit like a crocodile. I heard him laugh and then I heard him cuss, and he went for his gun to pull mine first. He stood there looking at me and I saw him smile. He said, son, this world is rough, and if a man's gonna make it, he's gotta be tough. And I know I wouldn't be there to help you along. So I give you that name and I said goodbye. I knew you'd have to get tough or die. And it's that name that helped to make you strong. Said, now you just fought one hell of a fight, and I know you hate me and you got the right to kill me now, and I wouldn't blame you if you do. But you ought to thank me before I die for the gravel in your guts and the spit in the eye, cause I'm the that named you Sue. Yeah, what could I do? What could I do?

And if I ever have a son, I think I'm gonna name him Bill or George, anything but Sue. I still ain't there.

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0: This Halloween, welcome to Camp Slayaway. 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
4: The WMJR AM weather forecast update for this afternoon, becoming mostly sunny. Highs will range into the mid to upper 70s on southwest winds. Fair to partly cloudy at night, found at 59 to 64. Sunshine to start Friday, then an increase in clouds. Highs 80 to 85. Could be some showers late day, but mostly Friday night. At nighttime, those 56. Becoming sunny, but cooler on Saturday. Highs near 70. And Sunday sunshine, 65 to 70. I'm meteorologist Steve Pelletier, reporting ionweather.com on Classic Oldies WMJR.

Hey there, Ross at FSS Armory. It's time to get out there and do some shooting with a new firearm. 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

Halloween. Welcome to Camp Slayaway. Night of the Living Drag returns with an outrageous 80s slasher spectacular hosted by Violet Chachki, with performances by Laganja Estranja, Jada Essence Hall, Raja, Nicole Page Brooks, and Selena S. Titties. Expect a night of high hair, neon lights, killer performances, twisted comedy, and gnarly Halloween horror. 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

0: Halloween. 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Night of the Living Drag returns with an outrageous 80s slasher spectacular hosted by Violet Chachki, with performances by Laganja Estranja, Jada Essence Hall, Raja, Nicole Page Brooks, and Selena S. Titties. 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
2: Directed. The WMJR Iron Weather Forecast update for this afternoon, becoming mostly sunny. Highs will range into the mid to upper 70s on southwest winds. Fair to partly cloudy at night, down to 59 to 64. Sunshine to start Friday, then an increase in clouds. Highs 80 to 85. Could be some showers late day, but mostly Friday night. At nighttime, those 56. Becoming sunny, but cooler on Saturday. Highs near 70. And Sunday sunshine, 65 to 70. I'm meteorologist Steve Pelletier, reporting ionweather.com on Classic Oldies WMJR.

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Hey there, Ross at FSS Armory. 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

0: This Halloween, welcome to Camp Slayaway. Night of the Living Drag returns with an outrageous 80s slasher spectacular, hosted by Violet Chachki, with performances by Laganja Estranja, Jada Essence Hall, Raja, Nicole Page Brooks, and Selena S. Titties. 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
2: The WMTR High and Weather Forecast update for this afternoon, becoming mostly sunny. Highs will range into the mid to upper 70s on southwest winds. Fair to partly cloudy at night, found at 59 to 64. Sunshine to start Friday, then an increase in clouds. Highs 80 to 85. Could be some showers late day, but mostly Friday night, with nighttime lows 56. Becoming sunny, but cooler on Saturday. Highs near 70. And Sunday sunshine, 65 to 70. I'm meteorologist Steve Pelletier, reporting ionweather.com on Classic Oldies WMTR.

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0: This Halloween, welcome to Camp Slayaway. Night of the Living Drag returns with an outrageous 80s slasher spectacular. 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

0: This Halloween, welcome to Camp Slayaway. 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

0: This Halloween, welcome to Camp Slayaway. 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
2: The WMJR Eye and Weather Forecast update for this afternoon, becoming mostly sunny. Highs will range into the mid to upper 70s on southwest winds. Fair to partly cloudy at night, down to 59 to 64. Sunshine to start Friday, then an increase in clouds. Highs 80 to 85. Could be some showers late day, but mostly Friday night. At nighttime, those 56. Becoming sunny, but cooler on Saturday. Highs near 70. And Sunday sunshine, 65 to 70. I'm meteorologist Steve Pelletier, reporting EyeOnWeather.com on Classic Oldies WMJR.

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1: Thank you very much.

0: troubles for Route 78 going eastbound, going out through exit 11. 78 is closed eastbound from exit 7 through exit 11. We've got everything just jammed up on 78. That is something to stay away from. You're going to be diverted, but you're still going to take a lot of extra time. Now, we've also got traffic on the parkway that builds northbound by the Union Tolls and Route 280. And then if you want to try going over on 280, that westbound traffic really just through Denville, not going to get you too terribly. It's actually in pretty good shape if you're on the turnpike passing the airport, nothing out of the ordinary northbound 13 up through 14. I'm Christina Lang, and that's your total traffic.
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6: WM Time weather forecast for the evening. Increasing to thickening clouds with cloudy conditions through the overnight. Lows will fall back close to 60. Morning cloud cover on Thursday, then becoming mostly sunny with temperatures climbing mid to upper 70s. More summer-like weather will continue on Friday with increasing clouds. Our temperatures, though, into the low to middle 80s. Some thunderstorms possible through the evening, then mostly sunny, upper 60s to near 70 on Saturday. Much cooler on Sunday, upper 60. I'm Steve Pelletieri, Jr. for iWeather.com and Classic Oldies, WMTR.

0: troubles for Route 78 going eastbound, going out through exit 11. 78 is closed eastbound from exit 7 through exit 11. We've got everything just jammed up on 78. That is something to stay away from. You're going to be diverted, but you're still going to take a lot of extra time. Now, we've also got traffic on the parkway that builds northbound by the Union Tolls and Route 280. And then if you want to try going over on 280, that westbound traffic really just through Denville, not going to get you too terribly. It's actually in pretty good shape if you're on the turnpike passing the airport, nothing out of the ordinary northbound 13 up through 14. I'm Christina Lang, and that's your total traffic.
1: Hey there, Ross at FSS Armory. It's time to get out there and do some shooting with a new firearm. 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

been down south too much, I'm gonna tell you a little bit about this so that you understand what I'm talking about. Down there we have a plant that grows out in the woods and the fields. Looks something like a turnip green. Nearby called the poke salad. Poke salad. Used to know a girl lived down there and she'd go out in the evenings and pick her a mess of it. 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
5: Double.

0: traffic bringing you over to Route 78, where if you're westbound by 287, I got a little bit of a slow spot there. And then also on 78 westbound, if you're right around Vauxhall Road in Union, it was the local lanes that had an earlier problem. We'll hang out on 224, where if you're by the Short Hills Mall, looks like westbounders, you're going to be packed in. And then eastbound, coming out of Summit out through 78 will take time. There's an accident on 280 eastbound, just beyond the parkway. And the parkway, those traffic delays, 142, 145 at least. You're still stop and go around 148 as well. And that would be in both directions. 280 on the eastbound side, I should mention, coming off of 80, going out through exit 1. And if you're by exit 4, both ways, you'll slow down. I'm Christina Lang, and that's a look at your total traffic.
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7: There will be a turn weather forecast for the evening. Increasing thickening clouds with cloudy conditions through the overnight. Lows will fall back close to 60. Morning cloud cover on Thursday, then becoming mostly sunny with temperatures climbing mid to upper 70s. More summer-like weather will continue on Friday with increasing clouds. Our temperatures, though, into the low to middle 80s. Some thunderstorms possible through the evening, then mostly sunny, upper 60s to near 70 on Saturday. Much cooler on Sunday, upper 60. I'm Steve Pelletieri, Jr. for iNweather.com and Classic Oldies, WMTR.
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0: traffic bringing you over to Route 78, where if you're westbound by 287, I got a little bit of a slow spot there. And then also on 78 westbound, if you're right around Vauxhall Road in Union, it was the local lanes that had an earlier problem. We'll hang out on 224, where if you're by the Short Hills Mall, looks like westbounders, you're going to be packed in. And then eastbound, coming out of Summit out through 78 will take time. There's an accident on 280 eastbound, just beyond the parkway. And the parkway, those traffic delays, 142, 145 at least. You're still stop and go around 148 as well. And that would be in both directions. 280 on the eastbound side, I should mention, coming off of 80, going out through exit 1. And if you're by exit 4, both ways, you'll slow down. I'm Christina Lang, and that's a look at your total traffic.
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7: The WMJR Ion Weather Forecast update for this afternoon, becoming mostly sunny. Highs will range into the mid to upper 70s on southwest winds. Fair to partly cloudy at night, found 59 to 64. Sunshine to start Friday, then an increase in clouds. Highs 80 to 85. Could be some showers late day, but mostly Friday night. Nighttime lows 56. Becoming sunny, but cooler on Saturday. Highs near 70. And Sunday sunshine, 65 to 70. I'm meteorologist Steve Pelletieri reporting ionweather.com on Classic Oldies WMTR.
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0: traffic bringing you over to Route 78, where if you're westbound by 287, I got a little bit of a slow spot there. And then also on 78 westbound, if you're right around Vauxhall Road in Union, it was the local lanes that had an earlier problem. We'll hang out on 224, where if you're by the Short Hills Mall, looks like westbounders, you're going to be packed in. And then eastbound, coming out of Summit out through 78 will take time. There's an accident on 280 eastbound, just beyond the parkway. And the parkway, those traffic delays, 142, 145 at least. You're still stop and go around 148 as well. And that would be in both directions. 280 on the eastbound side, I should mention, coming off of 80, going out through exit 1. And if you're by exit 4, both ways, you'll slow down. I'm Christina Lang, and that's a look at your total traffic.
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0: traffic bringing you over to Route 78, where if you're westbound by 287, I got a little bit of a slow spot there. And then also on 78 westbound, if you're right around Vauxhall Road in Union, it was the local lanes that had an earlier problem. We'll hang out on 224, where if you're by the Short Hills Mall, looks like westbounders, you're going to be packed in. And then eastbound, coming out of Summit out through 78 will take time. There's an accident on 280 eastbound, just beyond the parkway. And the parkway, those traffic delays, 142, 145 at least. You're still stop and go around 148 as well. And that would be in both directions. 280 on the eastbound side, I should mention, coming off of 80, going out through exit 1. And if you're by exit 4, both ways, you'll slow down. I'm Christina Lang, and that's a look at your total traffic.
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8: The WM Time weather forecast for the evening into the overnight, partly to mostly cloudy conditions. Our temperatures will fall back into the middle 60s. Chance of showers on Friday afternoon with increasing clouds, but it will be warm for this time of year, highs near 83. Showers possible later Friday evening, then mostly sunny with approaching frontal system. Temperatures only climbing upper 60s on Saturday, partly sunny. Once again, low to middle 60s, maybe some late day showers once again on Sunday. Then sunny skies, upper 60s on Monday. I'm Steve Pelletier, Junior Fry, weather.com, and Classic Oldies WMTR.

0: traffic bringing you over at Route 78, where if you're westbound by 287, I got a little bit of a slow spot there. And then also on 78 westbound, if you're right around Vauxhall Road in Union, it was the local lanes that had an earlier problem. We'll hang out on 224, where if you're by the Short Hills Mall, looks like westbounders, you're going to be packed in. And then eastbound, coming out of Summit out through 78 will take time. There's an accident on 280 eastbound, just beyond the parkway. And the parkway, those traffic delays, 142, 145 at least. You're still stop and go around 148 as well. And that would be in both directions. 280 on the eastbound side, I should mention, coming off of 80, going out through exit 1. And if you're by exit 4, both ways, you'll slow down. I'm Christina Lang, and that's a look at your total traffic.
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3: Good morning, service professionals.
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2: 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Yeah. 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

0: The WMTime weather forecast for the evening into the overnight, partly to mostly cloudy conditions. Our temperatures will fall back into the middle 60s. Chance of showers on Friday afternoon with increasing clouds, but it will be warm for this time of year, highs near 83. Showers possible later Friday evening, then mostly sunny with approaching frontal system. Temperatures only climbing upper 60s on Saturday, partly sunny. Once again, low to middle 60s, maybe some late day showers once again on Sunday. Then sunny skies, upper 60s on Monday. I'm Steve Pelletier, Junior Fine, weather.com, and Classic Oldies WMTR.
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